breaks. I found pieces on the ground, told myself that's the breaks. That's what it takes. 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

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Try to cover up this meaninglessness, but I insist that work to be done. It's not a game that soon will be won.

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It's the one place.

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Round slow motion, give me motivation. 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Round up around, spit out all over. Round looking from the stone, comedy crowd. Watch out the moon, then diss it out. 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

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Hardest thing to do is change who you are now to who you wanna be soon. First enemies inside us already. 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It's fearless, you better be ready. Not only winning, but the losing. No, it brings experiences for a bigger win later. 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Imagine later, would maybe annihilate her. Thinking that it agitates the violators. 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

0: cultural differences that divide men in all the advanced societies. The idea of the democratization of whole social life presupposes a degree of agreement on ends and boundaries, which simply does not exist anywhere in the world where the life is created. Indeed, if you value human diversity, the individuality of the students, there's no reason why you should wish to see it brought about.
1: So, Jerry Cohen, do you believe that socialism is good to human diversity?

0: 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This is peer-to-peer on Sphere Radio. 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